And when you're out there on that dance floor, the only thing between you and the music is the desire to move your body. I want you to look around at all the faces and know that you are all connected by a force, an invisible force that tells us we are one. In the spirit, we are

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2: 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And have some fun.

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0: 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Lomix. The Beat.